0: Tracy Lawrence, Can't Break It to My Heart. It's Honky Tonkin', and we're Big D and Bubba. Coming right back with Phil Vassar.
1: 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You got it on Honky Tonkin'.

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1: Six Days on the Road, Sawyer Brown. Gotta love those guys.
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1: Loving it. Mark Miller and the crew. That's and right. We're coming right back with Phil Vassar.
3: You got Honky Tonkin' with Big D and Bubba.

Sasser in 2002. American Child here on Honky Tonkin' with Big D and Bubba. Coming right back, Phil Vassar is our guest. More with him in just a moment.

Sylvester, Love is a Beautiful Thing. Great video, by the way. All the wedding pictures, cycling over and over. Oh, loved it. Coming back with Phil Vassar, our guest here on Honky Tonkin'. Hang on.

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1: All right, here we go. 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
1: Phil Vassar is our guest in the studio. We're going to come right back and talk more with him. Right now, it's John Anderson and Money in the Bank.

0: Sammy Kershaw, Cadillac style. It's Honky Tonkin' with Big D and Bubba. You know, Sammy Kershaw ran for lieutenant governor for state of Louisiana. Didn't win it, but he should have.
1: I voted for Sammy. I know. That would have been a party, right? For sure. Mr. George Strait now. You're Honky Tonkin' with Big D.

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And that one came to us from Phil Vassar, who is our in-studio guest this week here on Honky Talking with Big D and Bubba. Shifting gears to Wade.

0: Brooks and Dunn, my Maria, and this is Honky Tonkin' with Big D and Bubba.
1: Well, he is kind of the singer's singer for sure. Mr. Keith Whitley for you. Got Honky Tonkin' and our in-studio guest this week, Phil Vassar. More with him coming up.

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When the CB rang with the bobtail rig, it's rolling on like thunder. Well, I answered him and he asked me, aren't you from out in Tulsa? 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

saw the old man's face. Front page obituary. 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

Well, let's keep this party, country music party going on here. Yeah, do I sound like Forrest Gump? I hate to mess up your Black Panther party. Well, this is a my kind of party, WLAY party for you. 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

WLAY playing drums right here is the great Owen Hale. He was in one of the later versions of the Fame rhythm section. He played on a lot of Shenandoah records, played with Lynyrd Skynyrd, and here he is drumming on this big hit from Tracy Byrd, Holding Heaven. WLAY-FM, everything musically always has a Muscle Shoals connection. Aren't you glad of that?